Look like a family reunion in the park. Black look like it's a different world. Sound like a crawfish ball in New Orleans. Black folk joke around like Martin and got paintings from JJ in the living room. It sounds strong. Look like sacrifice. It'd be flowers blooming in the summertime. Black sound like old songs. Smell like good food. And it tastes like heart disease. But it feel like maize at Jazz Fest. Black sound like something that hurt, like a hard test. Black sound like skin, like something dark. It look like hair, yeah. Black sound like rough hair and good hair. Look like history, sound spiritual. Black sound like years, like working, like night. Black sound like money. Look like Walmart, like corner stores, like cash register singing. Black sound like 400 years. Smell like Oprah. Impactful like Martin. Look like Cicely Tyson. Sing like Nina. Got a like Serena. Feel like broken homes in Section 8. Black smell like crack and collard greens. Sounds motivational. Feels like church. Look like big Sunday hats and ribbons.

Sound like thick plaid swinging and sneaky uncles. Look like Tyler Perry making money. Sound like hating, feel frustrated, don't it? Like they don't get it. Like they won't ever get it, huh? Like push your personal feelings of racial injustice so far underneath the carpet that you trip over your own family history. 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I love the hair grease and the rental fees. The front row.

91.1 WNXP. That was Tank and the Bangas with Black Folk. That is off their album Red Balloon that came out in 2022. They have a new album on the way. It's called Last Balloon. They're touring that album and they're going to be stopping here in Nashville. That date is October 17th at Brooklyn Bowl. And a reminder, if you want to check out shows happening here in Music City, you can always do that on our website, WNXP.org. Next up, we're going to travel to Brazil. We're going to get into some rhythmic vibes from Africanism. This is brand new off a compilation that came out a few weeks ago from Africanism and Bob Sinclair. This one's called Dançando Lambada.

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You just heard Last Dinner Party tonight on 91.1, your music discovery station here in Nashville. Last Dinner Party going to be here on June 10th at the Pinnacle. Everyone here is looking forward to that show. We're also looking forward to Bonnaroo. And this next band is headlining Bonnaroo. Yes, the Strokes are playing on June 12th. That is the Friday of Bonnaroo. Here's a new one from the Strokes. It's called Going Shopping.

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I say you look so fine that I really want to make you mine. 4, 5, 6, come on and get your kicks. Now you don't need a

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Back maxing in my b-boy stance. 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Make the heat. Delete the trash. 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Leave the chaff. 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I am rich. No cider if I'm not convinced. I admit. I insist.

This is 91.1. You just heard Lyce, which is made up of two of the most complex minds in independent hip-hop, Aesop Rock and Homeboy Sandman. You'll find that song, Who Sent You, on their release, Miami Lyce, Season 4. It's Aaron Monty here listening to music with you, filling in for Marquise Munson tonight. Next up, I've got my favorite mysterious collective from the UK. Although now we know most of their identities, they're still very mysterious. They don't do traditional promotion and then will suddenly just drop an album or two or three or four. This is from their latest drop. It's called God Protect Me from My Enemies from

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down in Mississippi. It rained both night and day. Listen, the people worried, and they began to cry. Lord have mercy, where can we go now? There was women and there was children, screaming and crying, Lord have mercy. In this great disaster, who can we go to now but you, Lord? In this great flood of Tupelo, Mississippi, it happened one evening.

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Dark clouds began to rise.

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That was some weirdo punk from Seattle. The band's called Telehealth. You're hearing them tonight on WNXP. You'll find that song, Cool Job, on their album Green World Image. It comes out next week, May 15th, on Sub Pop. That is an anti-work anthem, a song that reminds us that vibes alone do not pay the bills. I'm Aaron Monty. I'm going to start this next set off with a classic. Here is Young Hearts Run Free.

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91.1 WNXP. You just heard the title track of Jalen Ngonda's upcoming album, Doctrine of Love. It's being released on Daptone Records on June 5th. I'm Aaron Monty. I'm filling in for Marquise Munson tonight. You can usually hear me Saturdays from 8 p.m. until midnight. Lots of great music to play for you this hour, including a brand new song up next from Abibio Sound Machine, mixing some African rhythms and electronic music. Eno, the singer from the band, says this song is about when somebody sends you some bad energy, what you need to do is send it back. You got to return it to sender. Here's Return to Sender from Abibio Sound Machine.

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You just heard some Nashville music on WNXP. That was Brother Wallace, also known as Parker Gisbert of the Wigs. That song was called Gone with the Wind, and it was recorded right here in Nashville. That's probably why you can hear all that warmth. Aaron Monte here. Next up, I've got one of my favorite disco records from Geraldine Hunt. This is Can't Fake the Feeling.

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You can win tickets to those shows. Just go to WNXP.org and click on that giveaways page. It's Aaron Monty. If you are into Bonnaroo and the Super Jam that happens every year at Bonnaroo, it was announced today that this next artist is going to be part of it. Along with many others, Chromeo will be jamming out there on the farm. Here's Tenderoni from Chromeo.

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Behind every Instagram ad, commercial, or TV trailer that you see, there is a fierce battle going on for what song gets to play in the background. Music Sync is one of the last places where independent artists can still make money, but it is an increasingly crowded field. Meet the Sync Master, Katie Jelen, who's fighting to get their songs placed. She's the subject of our newest episode of Music Citizens. 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

some Booker T's and the MG's for you tonight on 91.1, your NPR music station here in Music City. I'm Aaron Monti. Let's start this next set off that will guide us into the next hour with some music from Australia. Genesis Owusu has a new album on the way, and he says that he is a student of Nina Simone, and she said that the purpose of an artist is to reflect the times in which they live. And with so much going on in the world right now, a bunch of new music just came out of Genesis. Here's a new song from Genesis Owusu. It's called Stampede.

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91.1 WNXP. If the tone of that song sounded familiar, it's because it was grown from rock royalty. You just heard Violet Grohl. Yes, the daughter of Dave Grohl from Foo Fighters and Nirvana. Violet Grohl grew up in the wings of stadium rock shows and is now doing her own thing. You'll find that song Thumb on Violet Grohl's album Be Sweet to Me. I'm Aaron Monty. I have about an hour left listening to music with you. I've been filling in for Marquise Munson tonight. Next up, Suki Waterhouse, who has a new album called Loveland. This song is about falling back in love with yourself after you go through a shift. Here's Back in Love from Suki Waterhouse on 91.1.

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5: Yeah.

You just heard Good Friend from Gia Margaret on WNXP. You'll find that on an album called Singing that is a triumphant album for Gia Margaret because she had a vocal injury that left her unable to sing without being in intense pain. So she made ambient and instrumental music for a while, but she is now healed and back singing. It's Aaron Monty. I love electronic music. You can hear it on my show Saturdays from 8 until midnight. And I went to the Disclosure show last night at the Pinnacle. Such a great time. So I'm playing this for everyone else who was there at that Disclosure show. Here is You and Me from Disclosure.

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1: It's not something we get to choose, but it is something we get to cherish. It's something we get to wear, and we get to rock this with honor. I'm black like my granddaddy and my great-great-great-great-grandma.

You just heard music from Honey Dijon and Jacob Lusk on 91.1. That song, Satisfied, is on Honey Dijon's album, The Nightlife, which has a Nashville connection. It was produced by a local producer named Chris Penny. Speaking of great producers, this next song was produced by Dahi, who's worked with Kendrick Lamar and SZA. It's new from Raven Lanae. Here is Bobby.

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That was some new music from Joy Ladekin, one of my local heroes. 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My name's Aaron Monty. I've been filling in for Marquise Munson tonight. I will be filling in again tomorrow, so I'll catch you at 6 tomorrow. In the meantime, if you want to connect, I am at A Monty Loves You. You can also email me, Aaron, A-A-R-O-N, at WNXP.org. I've got a few more to play for you, but I wanted to say good night and have a great day tomorrow.

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0: 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So good luck.

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0: another level. And that what you're doing is that
1: Yeah, I'm lounging. I got my man Donald Byrd on the horn. I want to give a big shout out to my little man Nico. He's 2 years old. He's away visiting his grandma's, but I miss him dearly.

experience. When you, like you said, when you're wrapped up and frustrated, you got all this inside, it's gonna come out. And regardless of what people think, that what you were talking about now, the reason why this music is

its classical roots. See, like, we're the type of rap group where we rock shows, we don't use DAT. Just because DATs came out, and all the groups are gonna use DATs now. No more turntable. Boy, if the DJ's up there, he's not really doing nothing. You know, he's just scratching over the DAT. And basically what we do is press up instrumental tracks to everything we do, because when rap started with what they did was, which was so ingenious, was to create a whole form of urban style music from just two turntables and two records and a microphone.

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Our friend Stephanie over at Killjoy, which sells all sorts of delicious non-alcoholic beverages and supplements and other things with adaptogens and stuff. She said on a story recently and tagged us that she was on her way into work and it was the day of the half marathon and marathon, so lots of road closures. So she was in her car for longer, but got to catch Matthew Sweet on WNXP, and it reminded her how much she loves those sounds of power pop. And I love that. I love when you are reminded somehow right on time that there's a sound you like, or maybe you're introduced to a sound you didn't know you would like. And that's the sort of variety you get on WNXP. So something new and exciting is right around the corner. So is something old and familiar like that. I've been waiting. So shout out, Stephanie. I don't know if you're up this early. Store's not open, but I'm up and at 'em here on your Thursday morning playing songs for anybody who needs to hear them this morning. Interestingly enough, and we have synced up over time, we're basically twins, Jude Mason and I agreed that this next song sounds so familiar, even though it's new. And when I love a song and I'm moved by the chords, I always look it up to see, like, okay, why is that? Is that a familiar chord progression that, like, rings true somehow and, like, hits the emotions? I think it's a combo of the chord progression and Kevin Morby's voice and the lyrics. All of it just makes this song so emotional for me. I can't explain it. But I'm excited to see him next week at Kilby Block Party. Next week is also when his new record comes out. This one's on it. It's called Javelin. Not trying to make you cry unless it's a cathartic cry and you need it this morning. And then I got you, babe.

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never too early for some Hives, is it? That's Hate to Say I Told You So. Huge smash hit from one of the bands that were all the rage in the early aughts. The Hives, the White Stripes, the Vines. You remember all the Strokes. It goes on and on. I love that, though. And I love that they got to play a show over at the Brooklyn Bowl not too long ago. You can find highlights when I do a show recap, which I need to do for May or for April, which just wrapped. I'm delinquent in sharing. Also in that set, I played Jamila Woods, a song called Frida, because I met a new friend at the Choral Club Happy Hour on Tuesday. And it was learned that his child is named Frida. And I think that's an awesome name. It's an awesome name. And of course, all respect due to Frida Kahlo. And he said his daughter, maybe because of her namesake, is really into art right now. And I love it. All of you young artists, thank you for doing what you're doing. We need more creative people in this world. Yes, we need the doctors and the scientists and the lawyers and the business folks, but the artistry is what makes us feel so human. Here's a band that's kind of jokey, but also serious. And they strike the right chord for me. It's Cheekface, Black Sight on your Thursday morning tune to WNXP.

In general, the album revolves a lot around obsession and the various unrecognizable shapes we twist ourselves into when we are overcome with an infatuation, whether that's a romantic infatuation or on our song Too Much Enough about when you're obsessed with like the TV news and the 24-hour kind of like information cycle. All these things, you know, they can be so addicting and make you find yourself doing things, behaving in ways that you don't fully recognize, and kind of just the roller coaster of bouncing back and forth between those emotions.

As Ian of Nation of Language said, that song's about the endless news cycle, the too much of it. I know folks can get stuck in a loop. It's like you want to stay informed, but you don't want to affect your mental health in a way that makes it hard to brave the day. That's why a lot of folks listen to music, and I appreciate your ears, but also like to inform you of things. And our sister station, WPLN, is on all, it's on top of that, you know. So go to WPLN.org if you want to know about, you know, the metro elections we just held this week, the primaries, also protests at the Capitol, what's going on at the State House with Governor Lee's special session, but all sorts of community news as well. WPLN.org is our sister station. And speaking of news, Ted Turner, founder of CNN, passed away yesterday. Just learned that. And also, today's the birthday, unrelatedly, of Maya Erskine, who is one of the co-founders of the TV show Pin 15, in which they play, the two girls play like their middle school, high school selves, even though they're grown-ups. And it's just one of the sweetest representations of girlhood that I've ever seen. So happy birthday to Maya. Thank you for that show. And here, in honor of that, and Girlfriends, also in honor of David Byrne, who's playing on Saturday, this is a cover of Talking Heads' Girlfriend is Better. It's Girl in Red.

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Probably one of the most played artists of modern times here on WNXP is that group called Jungle, because every time they release an album or a single, we're like, yep, it sounds good. Sounds good on the radio. That one, sort of the softer side of Jungle. They do great dance music and great music videos, for what that's worth, even though you're listening to the radio right now, an audio-only medium. But if you ever have a chance safely to watch, i.e. not in your car, to watch Jungle videos, please do that. They're like single camera sort of that follows dancers through different scenes. It's amazing. But sound-wise, that sounds a little bit like the Lydia Kitro side project called Loaded Honey, which released a record last year. So I'm not sure what new Jungle music will sound like, you know, overall, writ large, as I like to say. We'll find out, though. September 21st, they are coming back to town, coming to the Pinnacle for a show. And we have tickets to give away at WNXP.org/giveaways. That's a hot ticket. And there's always a million shows in September, so... if you need to save a little change and buy some tickets and win some others, well, enter your information and then you have better odds, of course. Better than zero odds of winning concert tickets from us. Maybe Jungle. Before that, I played an old Father John Misty song, which has the greatest introductory line, betting Taylor Swift every night inside the Oculus Rift. It's a shame that I played an old song because Father John Misty has a new song. He just released yesterday and I was remiss. I might just play it at the end of the show because nobody's going to be mad about it. It's good. It's called The Payoff. See, Marquise Munson is gone and he is the music director at WNXP. So normally he delivers new songs on a platter for those of us in here as DJs. So he's pulling double duty as music director and nighttime host. Remember his Soulphonic Sound show on Fridays. Excellent. He has a special guest this week. But alas, I came in here. Don't have The Payoff to play you. Played an old song. I'll play the new song later. Okay. Hope you're doing great this morning. My name is Celia. It's 12 minutes till 7. And here's a song from Mercy, also from the UK. And it features Yasmin Lacey on this one. It's Better Days on 91.1 WNXP.

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Two of our favorites teaming up, Biba Doobie and the Marias. All I Did Was Dream of You. On a dreamy, kind of brisk morning here on Thursday. Listen, I'm not trying to toot my own horn. Yes, I am. I need accountability from my audience of however many you are. I ran this morning. I woke up before my alarm went off and was like, gosh, just get after it, you know? Occasionally, I go to bed at a decent morning host time, and then I can tackle the day with gusto. So yeah, it was chilly, like long sleeves running weather this morning, and it's still a little nippy. I think it's going to be like high of 68, which is dreamy springtime weather indeed. Also spring related, we have ducklings behind the station. It's always like such a, we have a whole Slack channel devoted to wildlife around our station. So while we would like to be centrally located and see more of you, where we are at least includes duckling sightings. Get a little moment of zen when you take a break outside. What we don't have here, but we do have in Tennessee, are elephants. Do you know about the elephant sanctuary in Tennessee? Look it up, elephants.com. This band is called Feilachi. It's really hard for me not to say Feilachi. That's what I want it to be called, but it's Feilachi, and Elephant is the name of this song. They are releasing a record on the Easy Eye Sound label. So local relevance, even though the band is from Boston. Hope you enjoy this new one, and then we'll head to Wales for a band, and we'll jump all around the map and all around the decades. If you have something you'd like to hear, fit it in now, especially if it's for Thematic Static, a good song. I can still get yours in 615-320-9100.

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I think I missed playing that one for my dear colleague and friend and an amazing local artist, Kate Teague, when we did songs with your name in them. We sort of made way for your requests, since she's the request from her came from inside the house, as we like to say. But I do love celebrating my colleagues and also love playing anything and everything from one of my favorite records, one of my Desert Island records, still holds up. It turns 30 next year, called Whatever and Ever. Amen. It's Ben Folds 5. Kate's just like tucked in the middle. Kate is track 6. It is like all killer, no filler. I'm obsessed with that record. My CD skips now. I just need to find it on vinyl. So that's on my to-do list next time I get paid. How are you doing this morning? It's Celia. I'm glad to be with you. I just made some swaps and I forgot what to do. Oh, I had a dear listener request this yesterday and we've been playing all new Beck because of the Ride Lonesome. But my dear listener and my early riser who said that she was kind of feeling bummed out and wanted to hear this. I think maybe this is how we process our own feelings of inadequacy or being down, is we pick ourselves up with one of the best tracks from the 90s. So in the same Ben Folds camp as like Never Misses is Beck, I think. And this one is for you, dear. It's Loser on WNXP. Remember, he's coming to town on Halloween to the truth.

like they did when they started. It's stripped back, just blues rock, Black Keys. You Gotta Lose on 91.1 WNXP from their newest release called Peaches, which is exclamatory, so let me say it again. Peaches is the new Black Keys record, featuring all these great covers, and they're playing two nights at the Pinnacle. We have tickets to give away at WNXP.org/giveaways. Something I'm telling you every hour, a lot of times when I'm playing music, because a lot of shows are coming to town with new songs that we're playing, and you have the opportunity to go see live music, which is my actual favorite thing, is experiencing live music. And we remember, if you were around in the year 2000, we remember what it's like to not have live music in Music City. It's rough stuff. So now that we have it, I'm not trying to give you like a permission slip to spend all of your money and all of your nights out, but I'm not doing that. I'm just reminding you that 6 years ago, we were stuck at home and we couldn't go see bands, and now we can. With that in mind, maybe you want something sooner than the Black Keys shows in August. I know I do. And there's so much great live music this week and weekend. This band is playing a show at the Vinyl Lounge over there, sort of Wedgwood, Houston, like across the train tracks from, you know, Bastion and Never Never and all those places, Soho House. The Vinyl Lounge is a very cool place to see live music. And Moonlight Downs is the record release show, but with support from Simi Suite. And I've played this band before. It's a project of a gal named Kaylee, and I think they're a great band. So I want to play this one and point you to a May 8th show if you want to go catch live music and local music and support your local music ecosystem. You're going to feel good when you do. This is Better As a Dream on 91.1.

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Thank you.

You think we're going to get that one on Saturday when David Byrne plays the Ascend Amphitheater? Maybe from the Talking Heads record, Speaking in Tongues. That's also one of my favorite songs of all time. If I've never made a list, and that's very stressful to me to think about rank ordering them, but this must be the place. Naive Melody, definitely. I'm never mad when I hear it. I hope that you enjoyed hearing it just now. And yeah, David Byrne of Talking Heads is going to be playing Ascend Amphitheater. He's in support of his new solo record, but he knows people want to hear Talking Heads music too. And so it's definitely like a balanced playlist, set list, if you will. And he has all those great dancers and backup vocalists. It's going to be a spectacle. And I hope the weather is nice for us out there. That the good vibes of that go out to Sam, who said she's having some drums. And, you know, ain't nobody got time for pettiness in the workplace or in friend groups or whatever. Just say what you need to say, and maybe you can repair. And if not, sayonara, you know. So here's one avenue. This is Wars. Why can't we be friends? For Sam on WNXP.

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So-

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Behind every Instagram ad, commercial, or TV trailer that you see, there is a fierce battle going on for what song gets to play in the background. Music Sync is one of the last places where independent artists can still make money, but it is an increasingly crowded field. Meet the Sync Master, Katie Jelen, who's fighting to get their songs placed. She's the subject of our newest episode of Music Citizens. 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

proving that a lot of good things in this world come from Canada. That's Tegan and Sarah, the twin sister duo from their So Jealous record, which came out in the fall of 2004, which was such a time to be alive. And I love that how that holds up. I'm playing some songs that are not on the playlist officially for Thematic Static this week because they were my requests. And I've filled the rest of the hour with your requests. The request line is now closed. I do a lot of last minute maneuvering, but I have a special guest coming up to join me and I don't want to stress him out. I'm like a freewheeling morning host by myself, but I don't want to put that anxiety on somebody else. So playlist is set, but I wanted to play Tegan and Sarah's Where Does the Good Go for our good songs playlist as like a little bit of a preview. And I've got more in this next little bit. My name is Celia. I'm here with you till 10 and Thematic Static days. Thursdays are my favorite days because you really do a quarter of my show for me. It's awesome. And lots of great phone voicemails came in. So I'm sliding everything in. It's going to be a good show. And you'll learn more about Goodwill Industries of Middle Tennessee, who sponsors this show. So it's a nice partnership indeed. Modest Mouse is back in a big way. You know, I just went on their cruise, their first ever cruise called Ice Cream Floats, and it was so fun. They played a bunch of old music, but now they have a new record coming out June 5th called An Eraser and a Maze, and we have a couple singles from it. This is their first full length in 5 years. So let's enjoy the inimitable sounds of Modest Mouse. You know when it's Isaac Brock, and you know when it's Modest Mouse guitars. It's kind of a brand. Like it or not, here's Picking Dragon's Pockets on 91.1 WNXP.

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Man, that's an undeniable tune about the good, isn't it? Also, It's Good to Be Back, Metronomy on WNXP. Also in there, an artist who's going to be in town soon at the Brooklyn Bowl, Yeba, with Yellow Eyes, and that fantastic English beat, or as they're called in England, the beat song, Save It for Later. I played the original, even though Eddie Vedder covered it for, what was that show? The TV show, The Bear. You know, Pearl Jam and Eddie Vedder and Wilco all over that soundtrack, and I love Eddie Vedder's version of it, but let's go with the original. We play covers a lot. This next band we played during the New Music Taste Test, and somebody said, I go, does anybody know who that was, first of all? Somebody goes, well, it sounds like Weezer. I'm like, ding, ding, ding, it's Weezer. Kind of like Modest Mouse is a brand, so is this band. They are often imitated, and a lot of bands coming up sound like Weezer, even if they did not, you know, share earth with Weezer in the 90s when they sort of came about. Now you got all these young bands that sound like Weezer, and I love it, but also respect your elders. They're going to be in town October. It's the same night as Jack White's at The Truth, which is a real conundrum for Old Sill. But I love these guys. I saw the Blue Room in full, or the Blue album in full last year at Kilby Black Party, and now I'm excited they have a new tune out. It's called Shine Again. Hang in here with me, Celia, and Rivers Cuomo and crew, WNXP. And again, stay tuned for Thematic Static at 9.

I need to hear more Annie DeRusso, Lola Young, and Remy Wolf. Thank you for introducing me to these artists. I love them. I want to hear more. Thank you.

Kacey Musgraves really knows her way around a song about love and about heartbreak. And that song is called Too Good to Be True. I'm playing it because she's our Nashville Artist of the Month, and we're playing her every day of May in support of her new record, especially even though that was from a former record. But I wanted to fit the theme, too, for Thematic Static up next, which is all songs about the good. Good in quotes. That's a huge playlist I had at the ready, but you guys have had some really great requests, so I've pulled more and different songs in for next hour. If that one bummed you out because it's sad and it's sweet and you're feeling some sort of way, just remember, there are happier times ahead. Don't take my word for it. Listen to Ray. I mean, this album feels like church to me. And she, of course, was at the Mother Church with both of her sisters who are artists, Amma and Absolutely. They sang before her set and then with her at the end of the set, and it was just incredible. So here's another song from This Music May Contain Hope, the new album from British artist Ray, Happier Times Ahead.

0: line of clouds. It's right there. Just hold on to happier times. All right, darling.
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4: The group is called the Shaladas because that's one of the most common mispronunciations of our last name. We were sitting in a studio after we did the backups for Charles Bradley on Victim of Love. Producer Tommy Brennick said, hey, you know, we ought to record you guys separately. And we're sitting around trying to figure out what to call ourselves. And we just landed on that one common mispronunciation that all of us, you know, myself and my three sons, have all had those things mispronounced, Scalda. And it's amazing what people can do with two syllables. I just screw that up, man.
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0: 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Each of us carried
1: 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We are certified cover lovers over here at 91.1 WNXP. And here's one such song by an artist played by another artist.

Passé les bon temps brûlé. That's Let the Good Times Roll from Dr. John on 91.1 WNXP. Also in there, a brand new song from Illuminati Hotties featured on the Ducks Limited cover of Jesus and Mary Chain's Head On. That's awesome. Brand new tune on WNXP. I'm going to close out this hour with a local trio called Styrofoam Winos. They're quite talented. This song's called Pearls. And if I can fit in one more good song before the top of the hour where it's all good songs, I'll do that too. I'm so glad you could join me at any time this morning. It's always a pleasure to commune with you and maybe commute with you when you tune to WNXP. And if you're not using the app yet, I suggest you do that because it just works with Apple, you know, it works with CarPlay and your smart speakers and stuff. 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But the app is quite handy, and we worked really hard on it. So thank you. 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
15: 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It's Celia here on WNXP, but I do have a co-host I'm very excited to introduce you to after a couple songs. It's Goodwill Week, and we're celebrating with songs about the good. And I hope you're sitting down. This album's like almost, it's a quarter century old, but it still feels good to hear on the radio. So we're going to start with Gorillaz, Feel Good Inc. I hope that you'll stick around for all sorts of good songs and more educational information you can use about supporting your community. We love it. 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

0: I love that somebody requested that only by singing it. They didn't say their name. They didn't say it was for Thematic Static. I just knew. That's Better Than Ezra. Good on 91.1 WNXP. At the top of our show, all about good songs. And Kevin Griffin of Better Than Ezra lives here, so that's extra bonus points. It's basically local music, even though it came out in the 90s when the band was situated in New Orleans. Anyways, enough of that history. I'm here with the co-host, and I'm so excited to have you up here for the very first time, even though you've been in this building. New guest and longtime supporter of WNXP, Danny Rhodes of Goodwill Industries of Middle Tennessee.
1: Well, hello. Good morning. Thank you for having me.
0: Listen to your dulcet tones. You belong on the radio, really. It's just about time.
1: Everybody wants your job, Celia.
0: Yeah, you coming for it? I'd rather just commune with you occasionally, and thank you for your support of this show and this station. Goodwill Industries of Middle Tennessee is celebrating Goodwill Week. What does that mean?
1: Yeah, well, thank you. This is a good partnership, for sure. And Goodwill Week is a time, it's the first week in May every year, where Goodwill organizations across the country can celebrate the good work that Goodwill does. It's primarily an internal celebration. It's so many of your listeners out there would not know or be familiar with the fact that it's Goodwill Week, but internally, in Nashville, we have almost 1,900 employees.
0: Wow.
1: And it is a way for us to celebrate the good work that Goodwill does, the life-changing work. And so we'll have breakfast, we'll have employee celebrations, prizes, recognitions of employee contributions and what's being done in our community. So it's just a fun week to celebrate. And this is a bit of a cherry on top to be able to come in and talk about Goodwill and have an awesome playlist for
0: yes.
1: good songs.
0: And a lot of your team contributed at WNXP.org/thematicstatic. I think Rebecca requested that one, good, in addition to the caller in. So that was exciting.
1: She was the first one in right after I announced this was happening. She said, I got it.
0: That was the one that came to mind. Mm-hmm. Well, can you enlighten the folks too? When you say 1,900 people, that's surprising. Are we talking about headquarters plus stores across the region? Like, who do you count as employees of Goodwill Industries in Middle Tennessee?
1: Yeah, that is all people across our region. And mm-hmm. Goodwill Middle Tennessee is its own nonprofit organization. It's a 501c3 that has its own volunteer board of organizations. And so it's separate. Mm-hmm. If you were to go to a Goodwill in Memphis or a Goodwill in Kentucky or a Goodwill store in Alabama, those are different Goodwill organizations than Goodwill Middle Tennessee. So Goodwill Middle Tennessee is 48 counties across the middle part of the state. We have 31 retail stores, two more that are going to be opening this summer. So exciting news coming on that. We have 16 standalone donation centers. We have 13 career centers where people can walk in any point in time and find jobs, find training, look for educational opportunities, ways to provide a hand up to people in our community, particularly people that have disadvantages or disabilities or barriers to traditional work. Goodwill is not a retail store. We're not a thrift store. We're a workforce development organization that happens to make the money to do that through thrift, through reselling people's items that they no longer want and need. And we can get into more about that a little bit later.
0: Yeah, sure.
1: But that's who Goodwill is, Goodwill Middle Tennessee. There are about 160 Goodwill organizations in the country.
0: Okay.
1: And there are five that operate in the state of Tennessee alone.
0: Wow, because we are such a vast state.
1: Massive state. But Goodwill Middle Tennessee is the biggest, and we're the one here in your backyard. We're the one on these airwaves.
0: Yeah, so. Yeah. You're definitely the one here in this building, but also operating in such crucial ways. Thank you for the reframe. I think people do consider it a store that happens to be run by people, but it's about the people and elevating people for work. And so it's like the OG sort of social enterprise of like finding a way to do that, to do the good work.
1: Yeah, exactly right.
0: Let's get back into the good, shall we? And then we'll tell people more about Goodwill Week. We're jamming up here. And thank you for your requests. Everybody that came in, including you know, latecomers, got your voicemails this morning. This one, though, I think is for you, Danny. I think we played this at Coral Club the other night, and it just sounds good on the radio for decades and decades now. It's the Beach Boys on Thematic Static, WNXP.

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1: 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And the Belcourt Theater, continuing Eruptia, starring Charlie XCX, The Christophers, and Yes. This Friday, Mad Bills to Pay with director Joel Vargas at opening night for a discussion. And two maternal classics this weekend, Psycho and Grey Gardens.
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3: Hey, Celia, it's Ashley. I am at the Coral Club. It is Cinco de Mayo, and I am feeling good as hell. Could you play some Lizzo for me? Thank you.
4: I do my hair tall.

0: Danny Rhodes, my co-host. Did you know I was today years old, and maybe you didn't know that that song was written by Stevie Wonder?
1: Did not know that.
0: I just...
1: Not surprised. Great song, great artist.
0: Great everything. Chaka Khan and Rufus doing it in June of 1974 is when it was released. But, of course, little Stevie Wonder wrote it. He's one of the best songwriters of all time, according to the New York Times. But we're up here today doing and singing along to good songs because it's Goodwill Week, and Goodwill Industries in Middle Tennessee supports this show. And you've just let us know sort of what Goodwill does, but in case people missed it, I mean, Goodwill is a locally operating nonprofit here in Middle Tennessee. So not just with all these retail stores and places to both buy and donate your goods, but the main thing is the job training programs and getting folks employment made possible by donations. Did I get that right?
1: Yeah,
0: like very shorthand?
1: We have a mission, and the mission is changing lives through education, training, and employment. And those three things, education, training, employment, are what we really do. And we provide educational opportunities through people that can come back and complete their high school diploma, HISET. We do training through multiple kind of career and technical opportunities, forklift training. There's construction training. We do welding training. These are programs that people can enroll in, get a certification, and then enter the workforce ready to go with good-paying jobs. And then employment services. Anybody can walk into any of our career services at any point in time, sit down with a career coach to map out a plan, build a resume for the first time, apply for jobs right there. We'll have job fairs each month where we encourage employers in the community to come and hire straight out of our job fairs. And all of those things are provided free of charge to anybody who wants them.
0: Incredible.
1: Anybody who wants a job, who wants extra education or some kind of specialized training to enter the workforce or to improve their status in the workforce. And all of that is provided free of charge because of the generosity of donors who give us the things that they don't want anymore.
0: Yeah.
1: And the shoppers that come in to our retail stores. It's kind of like a Wizard of Oz thing. Behind the curtain is what really happens with Goodwill.
0: Yeah.
1: But most people just think, oh, this is a place where I can, you know, drop off the stuff I don't want anymore, or a place where I can go and find a good deal on some, on some things.
0: Both of which have value. I mean, is it a crazy inference for me to make that right now, every part of your mission and the way you fulfill it is like of utmost importance, A, because people are unemployed and underemployed at a rate that's troubling. Mm-hmm. And so they need that support and to be able to plug into a job, maybe because they weren't taught how to do it, or it's just hard out here. B, people can't afford what they used to at full price. So thrifting is even more important. So on the retail side, it's of use. And then, it sounds like every piece of this is actually more vital than it used to be.
1: When you're paying twice as much at the gas pump than you were a year ago, most people are going to have to find a way
0: Something's
1: to make
0: give.
1: That money up somewhere. So instead of going and buying new clothes at retail stores, walk into a Goodwill and you're going to be able to find great items at probably much better prices than new. And so you're able to save money there. And obviously a lot of people shop at our Goodwill stores without knowing we're a nonprofit organization, without knowing that we are local, that 99.8% of the revenues that are generated in our Goodwill stores stay in Middle Tennessee.
0: That's incredible.
1: Those revenues support the work that is being done here in our local community, with our local residents, with people who just need that hand up, as we said. So, it's a story that we can't tell enough. It's information that we can't share enough. And so I'm thankful for the opportunity to be in here and be doing that with you this morning.
0: And I'm thankful for you to be able to give a little more context, right? We're just like themed show every week, and I'll read something like, you know, go donate, it's spring cleaning, but there's a lot more context here. So I'll make sure not only will this show be archived at wnxp.org/thematicstatic, where folks have made requests and will continue to, I'll have the playlist and we can link you to Goodwill Week and, of course, ways to support, because you don't have to drop off clothes to support Goodwill. You could also financially support a gift of any size because, 501c3. We had Anna made that request for Chaka Khan just in time. We had Ashley over at the Coral Club leave me that voice memo with a remote mic for Lizzo. And this is another one of your colleagues, Danny, from Goodwill Industries in Middle Tennessee, who got bumped to the top of the list because this is an awesome cover your colleague Crystal doing the good work.
1: Yeah,
0: at Goodwill.
1: Crystal's a great addition of a couple of years ago to our organization and does a lot of good work in the community. She oversees our estate programs and our home pickup programs. A lot of people don't know you can, in parts of Middle Tennessee, you can get a free home pickup of items that you can't get to us. And so she helps run those programs and
0: Incredible.
1: Is closely tied with the community work that we do.
0: Well, Crystal, thank you for what you do and thank you for this request. We're going to do a cover. Greg asked for Nina Simone, but this one had already come in earlier. And so we're going to notice the cover lovers among us. This is Muse's version of Feeling Good. Stay tuned for some more upbeat good songs while I'm here with Danny Rhodes of Goodwill Industries in Middle Tennessee on WNXP's Thematic Static.

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2: Hey, yo, street. The country boys is back. It's 6 o'clock. It's time to have a good day.
3: I got up this

0: good day.
1: Yes, hello. This is Adam from Franklin. Was just submitting a request for this week's thematic static. It was songs that have good in them. And, well, one I haven't heard in a while is a Cyndi Lauper tune called The Goonies Are Good Enough For Me. And I guess that counts. Thanks. Have a great day.

0: That was another rediscovery for my co-host Danny Rhodes here in studio at WNXP. I don't think I've ever heard this song in my life, and it came out the year I was born, which is the year that the Goonies movie came out, 1985. Cyndi Lauper by request, first time played on WNXP. Don't you love to
1: good
0: hear it?
1: Tune, yeah, good choice.
0: It's called The Goonies Are Good Enough, and yes, it was on the Goonies soundtrack. And we cut it down a little bit because we want to fit in as many requests as we can. Oh my gosh, this has been a fun show already, Danny.
1: A lot of good songs.
0: I'm so glad you could join me, and I would be remiss if we just talked about the mission of goodwill. The reason that you're up here is not just like somebody made you come, like other duties as assigned at Goodwill. It's because you personally have been invested in the station, you and your family, founding members of WNXP, and it was just an added bonus that you can also support through your role at Goodwill. So I want to set that table.
1: Yeah.
0: And also, like, why do you invest in public radio personally? Why is this important to you to have this kind of partnership too?
1: Yeah, it's a great partnership. I moved to Nashville in 2001 to go to grad school at Vanderbilt Divinity School, and since some calling to do something good in the community, something good in life, something good vocationally, and so that's what brought me here. And I immediately discovered public radio when I moved to Nashville. WPLN, discovered 91.1 on the FM dial because it was Vanderbilt's independent radio station, WRVU.
0: That's
1: so
0: right.
1: That was my first preset on my radio dial. But just immediately kind of became, public radio became a part of my routine and wanted to support it from the start. What brought me here and my education and my calling is now I feel being represented and lived out in what I do with Goodwill. To me, that the work and the service to people that need that hand up, people with disabilities and disadvantages and barriers to traditional work, is a calling, and so I feel like I'm living into that. With my work at Goodwill and with what Goodwill does. So, and then it's great to be able to partner with other organizations that also have community missions like WPLN and WNXP that are nonprofits in our community. And so ways for us to share the good work that each are doing, like this and through other partnerships are exciting and fun.
0: It's fun.
1: Yeah.
0: And this is just me talking, but as public works are decimated across the board at every level, nonprofit organizations operating with the support of individuals and households do have to fill the gap. And we do.
1: Mm-hmm.
0: And so to have a mission-oriented organization partner with another one, as we are, is really special. So we're tooting all the horns here, but it is Goodwill Week. I know some of your colleagues are listening, and if you're listening on Saturday morning, the Encore broadcast of Thematic Static, something special is happening today that might tickle your fancy, not just as a music lover, but as a sports lover. What's happening at Geodis?
1: Yeah, so at the culmination of Goodwill Week, Goodwill Middle Tennessee is being recognized by Nashville SC as the nonprofit partner, and so we'll be recognized at the soccer match with various announcements and pregame things. But before the match starts, please come out early. We're going to have our mobile career center there. We're going to have some games. We're going to have an opportunity to win some prizes, and we'll be taking donations, of course, like Goodwill always does. So bring your donation, drop it in the bin, bring shoes or items you no longer want or need, drop it in the bin, and then you'll get an opportunity to spin a dial and win some prizes.
0: Gosh.
1: So there'll be a lot going on before the match, as well as during the match, but come out early and say hi to us. And if you're looking for a job or you want work on your resume or something, we can do that right on the spot.
0: That's like the most items on one's to-do list crossed off ever.
1: So
0: especially
1: much.
0: If you under the guise of going to a sporting event, recreation.
1: And oh yeah, there is a sporting event after, but you can also go and hang out and listen to Jaron Blair.
0: Yeah, I was just going to say, WNXP is going to have a presence there too. We're curating some of these pre-match shows and former Nashville Artist of the Month, Jaron Blair, playing also. So this is all May 9th we're talking about. If you're hearing us Thursday, mark your calendar. If you're hearing us Saturday, that's today, baby. Head on over to Geodis And there's so much to celebrate here. We have a few minutes left. I want to fit more requests in. And I'm here with Danny Rhodes of Goodwill Industries in Middle Tennessee, who support this show on a weekly basis, but special this week. We're playing songs about the good. And this one came up a couple different times. I think it's an oldie, but a goodie. And I'm glad to play it for you right now. This is Your No Good, Linda Ronstadt on WNXP, your NPR music station.

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2: Good morning and good Thursday, y'all. For this week's Thematic Static, I'd love to shout out one of my favorite Nashville-based groups, Bean. That's B-E-A-N, all caps, with a period at the end. I've been a fan of these Belmont-educated musicians ever since I heard their song Happenings on WNXP a couple months ago. And though their work has mostly been singles and EPs, I'm still hoping for a debut album sometime soon. Until then, let's keep the good vibes rolling with Good Things by Bean.

0: Okay, Mark, twist my arm. I'll play you some Zeppelin. I love to get the lead out and pretend like I'm a classic rock DJ. All we just day. Pepper it in, you know, like on WNXP, we play what we want. And especially on Thursday mornings, we play what you want, dear listener, because this is the mixtape we make together. Goodwill Industries in Middle Tennessee, supporting this show for several months now. And we're just so grateful to have a partner like Goodwill and Danny Rhodes of Goodwill Industries up here right now during Goodwill Week. We have just a couple more things to impart to the people.
1: Yeah,
0: I mean, especially about what you guys are doing to plan for the future as Goodwill grows, but also as the needs grow in the community and everything seems, how do you say, my words, not yours, fraught. Like, it seems kind of scary. So what's Goodwill doing to prepare for an uncertain future?
1: Yeah, well, I think there's so many levels of ways that Goodwill touches touches the community and touches lives and changes lives in our community. But kind of another way that people don't realize is just the sustainability and environmental impact that Goodwill can have in a local community. I mean, what's happening in Murfreesboro? There is no room in the landfill anymore. You know, that's a major issue in Rutherford County. What are they going to do about landfill? Well, when people donate to Goodwill, we know that that usually is in place of just them deciding to throw stuff
0: away.
1: Trash
0: it, yeah.
1: Yeah, and by that I mean they're throwing away good stuff that has life, that has usability, and donating to Goodwill instead of throwing things away does keep things out of landfill, but it also creates those opportunities within our retail stores for people to pick something up that that might have been tossed out. And so last year alone, because of the amount of donations that Goodwill received, it equated to 127 million pounds of items that were kept out of a landfill.
0: Diverted from landfill.
1: 127 million pounds of items out of landfill. Yeah, that is work that you don't even really think about or that we don't talk about whole lot.
0: No, it's a positive byproduct.
1: Like, that's exactly right. And even the stuff that went through our stores and that didn't sell, after that, we go through great lengths to separate everything, to recycle, and to salvage things. So anything that's metal, toys, textiles, all those things get salvaged, they get recycled, so as to prevent things from going into landfill. And it was an additional over 25 million pounds of things that were at end of life that we were able to recycle. And keep out of landfill, keep out of the oceans. And so it's just kind of another one of those things that we like to share when we can, because not many people think about that, but it's another way that Goodwill is working in the community for good.
0: Well, the blessings are just stacked and stacked. Again, my words, I'm grateful as somebody who's been the recipient of great scores at Goodwill stores and also getting rid of spring cleaning things that I have too much of. And it sounds like there's just a lot of good being done. And the fact that you're growing, have more stores popping up is good news for Middle Tennessee.
1: It is. And so pay attention. Coming this June and July, we'll have two new stores coming on to really support the good work that we do in the community. And speaking of good work,
0: yeah, perfect tee up. We got to play one for the boss man, right?
1: This call came from inside the Goodwill house. So thank you, Matthew, for requesting Good Work by the Bodines.
0: It's a perfect one to end on. Thank you for your good work, Danny, and your whole team over there at Goodwill. And we'll be back, of course, in future weeks with great inspired playlists by you, as we like to say. FUBU for radio is you all making the request. So this one we're going to end on Matthew's. Jarrett, sorry I didn't get yours in, but maybe tomorrow. There's always a good time and a good day for a good song on WNXP. Danny, thanks, and take good care.
1: Thank you for having us.

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bad postscript to follow on from the good times thematic static. Thank you to Celia and our fantastic guest from Goodwill Industries of Tennessee. Thank you so much for supporting what it is that we do here. That was Olivia Rodrigo, of course, and Bad Idea, Right? And started with Steve Lacy and Bad Habit. I don't know what my algorithm was doing, but I was not served anything from Olivia Rodrigo's SNL. Did it happen? It was last weekend. Right? Yeah, so I'm going to have to find that because usually she's really good. My name is Jude Mason. It is coming up on 8 minutes past 10 here in Nashville, Tennessee. It is the 7th of May. It is a Thursday. And within the next half an hour, I'm going to be joined in the studio by Jason Singer of the band Michigander. They played an incredible set last night at the Blue Room, by all accounts, where they played front to back the new album that is coming out on July 31st. It's going to be called Over Before You Know It. He is going to be playing here in town in October for everybody to see, which will be awesome. But I get to debut, first time available, first time played everywhere, the brand new single, the first single off this coming album. So he's going to come and join me. We're going to chit-chat about it, and then I'm going to play it. But first of all, to whet your appetite, here is something from last year's album. This is Michigander and Emotional.

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4: 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Great American rap resurrection.

some Lupe from 2012, Around My Way, Freedom Ain't Free, playing that for anyone from Memphis and for anybody who is out making their voices known today downtown here in Nashville. My name is Jude Mason. 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This is 91.1 WNXP. In just a minute, I'm going to be joined by Jason Singer of Michigander to talk about their new album and to debut the brand new single. So don't go away. I'm going to start with some new music from The Strokes. This is called Going Shopping.

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0: indoctrinating us with love, which is the only way I would like to be indoctrinated. Please and thank you, and thank you for having me. My name is Jude Mason. You're listening to me here on 91.1 WNXP. It is 10:35 Central Standard Time on Thursday, May 7th, 2026. And I'm joined in the studio by Jason Singer.
1: Hello. I'm clapping for myself.
0: Exactly, because that's clapping. What we do. Yeah. Let's pretend we're on a chat show. Hey, Jason, how
1: Hi.
0: Are you?
1: I'm wonderful. How are you?
0: So, Jason Singer, surely people may know you by your band name, which is Michigander.
1: Yes, very famous.
0: Very terribly famous.
1: So famous.
0: And but you, how long have you lived here in Nashville?
1: 5 years.
0: Do you still feel like a Michigander, or do you feel like a Nashvillian?
1: I feel more like a Michigander this year than I have in a while.
0: Yeah.
1: I don't know why.
0: I wonder.
1: I'm not sure. I don't know.
0: Well, I have those feelings as well.
1: Yes.
0: I'm going through, this week I'm very homesick.
1: Well, you're not from here?
0: No, I mean, you'd think, y'all. Yeah, I can't do it. But I'm very excited to have Jason here because you have a new album coming out.
1: Yes.
0: Your albums, in England, we have a phrase which is like buses. You wait ages and then two come along at the same time.
1: I've heard that phrase.
0: Literally years, and now we've got boom, boom, boom, one after the other, which
1: yes.
0: I am not complaining. It is fantastic. So tell us about your new album first.
1: Yeah, a new record is called Over Before You Know It. Comes out in July 31st, to be
0: yes.
1: exact. I made it here in town with my best buds.
0: Yeah.
1: And it's very good.
0: Excellent.
1: In my opinion.
0: In your opinion. And then last night you debuted it live at the Blue Room. Mm-hmm. And it was a special event.
1: Yeah, we played the whole record in full for the first time for some reason. It was fun. It was fun to just be like, here's the album live. You won't be able to hear the rest of it for a couple of months. So enjoy this. And it was cool. Yeah.
0: I love that. And I saw that you'd written that, you know, the way people experience music now, that the live experience, hearing it live first, is something that you feel like is missing these days. And that's why you wanted to do it.
1: Yeah. I feel like the only way to like show your music to people when you're first starting is like to play the shows. And there wouldn't be anybody there, mm-hmm. but it would be... Here's these songs I wrote in my bedroom. But now everybody, and it's just no shade against it, but like that, those local shows have kind of been replaced by like people just kind of workshopping songs on TikTok mm-hmm. and stuff. And I was like, I kind of just miss playing a live show with my boys in a room full of people and sweating and being really nervous. I didn't sleep well for like 2 weeks leading up to last night, but it's all behind me now. It went off well. It was really cool just to like, give people the first impression of these tunes, and hopefully they dug them enough to listen to the record when it comes out.
0: Well,
1: in a few
0: I
1: months.
0: Hope so too. Yeah, and then you're going on a tour this
1: yeah.
0: fall.
1: Yeah, we're doing the USNA.
0: US of A.
1: Yes.
0: Are you going further into North America, like Canada or anything?
1: No.
0: Nah, but you're going to be here October 23rd at the Beast, at the
1: yes.
0: Basement East, which
1: mm-hmm.
0: is one of my favorite venues.
1: One of my favorite venues. Yeah.
0: I saw the broadcast tour there, and it was
1: excellent.
0: Oh,
1: yeah, that was cool.
0: So you did a bunch of EPs, and the first album came out, and now you've done another full length. Were you just in the vibe, and it just kept going? So what led you to do another whole full length soon after?
1: Well, the last record was kind of done sooner, like quite earlier than when it came out.
0: Yeah.
1: So there was like this weird time where it was like nothing was really happening, but I just was like writing songs.
0: Yeah.
1: And then that's why it's so quick.
0: Yeah.
1: Because like right now, the record got done a few months ago and it's coming out in a few months. So it's like there's no like in between time where I'm making another one.
0: No.
1: But that was like the silver lining of like the last cycle is just like, oh, I have all this time to just make the next one.
0: That's great.
1: And it felt freeing to just go into the next thing.
0: And thematically, how does this second record differ from the first?
1: I think the first one was like, I was really trying to like prove something and make something that I was trying to like do things that I've always wanted to do. I kind of get that out of my system. Like start the album with a slow song and like do all these things that, like my like heroes do, and I was just like, I'm gonna make this one is just like, I'm just gonna make like a bunch of bangers and make it quickly and keep it concise, and so it's like two less songs, but it just feels like one big, like playing it all live, it just all flowed together so nicely. And I don't think the last one flowed together as well, but now, like, at least in a live setting. So it was cool to just, like, here's this great record. Hope you like it as much as I do. Yeah.
0: That's awesome. And yeah. We're going to play a track now. So this is the first time it's been played anywhere because you can't download this right now.
1: It comes out tonight.
0: So we're debuting it here on 91.1 WNXB. So this is the first single from Before You Know It, and it's called Freaking Out. Would you like to say anything about it before we hear it?
1: Yeah. Wrote the song with and produced it with some buddies here. And this is a song about how life is good and life is bad, and it's all just part of it.
0: It is.
1: Yeah.
0: So the joy and the disassociation come hand in hand.
1: Yes. You can't have the good without the bad, unfortunately.
0: I mean, it's true.
1: It's true.
0: Well, let's hear it. Ladies and gentlemen, boys, girls, this is Michigander and their brand new single, Freaking Out.

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0: Coldplay and Violet Hill on 91.1 WNXP. And I am still sitting here with Jason Singer of Michigander. And we've just kind of broken what could have been a really great interview because he asked me, he said, you know, Liam Gallagher was, and I'm like, yeah.
1: And you yawned.
0: And I yawned.
2: Because you're wearing a blur shirt.
0: I'm wearing a blur shirt.
2: No, wildly disrespectful.
0: Well,
2: I'm out of here.
0: No, don't do it. Slightly different. And people mellow, right?
2: Yeah.
0: You have to remember when I was around and when they were around and the kind of experiences maybe a young journalist might have, like with different bands and that kind of thing.
1: Yeah.
0: Musically, though, again, definitely maybe.
1: Perfect.
0: What's the story, Morning Glory? Perfect.
2: After
0: first
2: that?
0: Two albums.
2: Sure.
0: In my humble opinion.
2: Yeah, yeah, there's songs, though.
0: There are songs. There are some excellent songs. That's right. So I asked Jason to stick around. Thank you so much for letting us play Freaking Out first. It's great.
2: Thank you.
0: I mean, as I said, when the microphones were off, I think you always write bangers from Super Glue onwards. Just, I was like, oh, this is really great music. This is really great songs. So I'm excited. The new album, Over Before You Know It, is going to be out on 30 Tigers, right? On July
2: 31st.
0: July 31st.
2: Is that what it says?
0: Yes.
2: Okay, good. I got it right.
0: I've got it highlighted.
2: You're the first
0: person
2: I'm talking to about this.
0: I know, which is kind of, so I guess you can practice with me.
2: Yeah, that's great.
0: Yeah.
2: Yes.
0: You're welcome.
2: Thank you.
0: But you are listening to us here on 91.1 WNXP. And what I like to do when I have people come in the studio is I like to ask them about music discovery. We are Nashville's music discovery station. And so what I have asked Jason was to tell me like the first record he bought, the first show he went to. And then I asked him to pick one of those to play. And so we played Coldplay. Yeah. That was the first show.
2: It's like the first real show I went to was seeing Coldplay in Michigan.
0: In Michigan.
2: 2008.
0: And it was the Viva La Vida
2: tour. Yeah. It was like that first like real big show that I like bought a ticket from Ticketmaster.
0: Yeah.
2: I think you could buy them at Walmart back in the day. So like went
0: Melrose
2: to
0: Melrose Kroger it was here
2: in
0: Nashville.
2: Yeah. You could go and you could put some cash and you could buy your ticket.
0: And you could keep it and put it in a shadow box.
2: Yeah, and I still probably have it.
0: I have mine.
2: But yeah, I remember seeing that. And Pete Yorn opened.
0: Oh, okay.
2: And it's funny because I got to open for Pete a few years back. And it was like kind of a full... When I was like first starting, I got to do a show with Pete. And it was very full circle.
0: So how old were you when you saw Coldplay?
2: What year is it?
0: 2008.
2: I'm 33.
0: So what year were you born?
2: 1992.
0: So you were 21.
2: I was 21.
0: No, you weren't. Oh. 26.
2: I was not 26.
0: You were 16.
2: I was 16, yes. Yes, that's right. We're good at math here.
0: We can do math.
2: Yeah.
0: Everything's fine.
2: We're great at it.
0: So you were 16, so you were a teenager. That's amazing.
2: Mm-hmm.
0: And yeah, that's a good time to... And how did that first big kind of arena show really impact who you wanted to be as a musician? Like,
2: oh, I just thought it was like the craziest thing. It was like spiritual. I feel like the only music I got to experience was like at church, mm-hmm. you know, growing up. And then to go and see this like thing, 20,000 people or whatever, back when they played smaller places, it was like an amphitheater.
0: Yeah.
2: And it was, I mean, I think about it all the time. I still think about it, like seeing just the production and how they entered the stage, and I feel like there's probably lessons I learned from that show that I still try to put in our shows now.
0: Yeah.
2: And yeah, I love that band.
0: That tour particularly, I think they were very good at pacing because they had all the stuff with the big screens at the front, and then they had the kick stage where they came out and it was just him and the piano and everybody kind of sat
2: and they had like the other stage way up there that was just like, they played acoustically.
0: Yeah.
2: It was very incredible.
0: Sweet.
2: Yeah.
0: And you said you and I, we both still have some of the butterfly confetti.
2: Yes,
0: that they
2: I do. I have it in a little box at home. Yeah.
0: Me too. Mine's in a suitcase.
2: That's awesome.
0: So what the next thing I want to ask you is, so growing up, who was your like music mentor? Who was the first person that introduced you to music outside of church? Like outside, so into kind of pop rock music.
2: Yeah.
0: Who was the person that introduced you to stuff that made you think this is might be something I want to
2: do? There wasn't like a real single person, and I just like my earliest memory of like holding a physical media anything was a cassette tape, and it was James Taylor's Greatest Hits. Mm-hmm. My parents had it and we just played it all the time. It's like the only cassette we had. And so there was this song called Mexico by James Taylor, probably not even one of his most popular tunes nowadays, probably not one he's remembered by. I don't know. I could be wrong.
0: I mean, it's one that people suggest for national days sometimes.
2: Oh, really?
0: So,
2: okay.
0: Yes, it is something that other people remember as well.
2: I just remember hearing that song and being like, whoa, we're going to wear this cassette out quick. And
0: what was it that you loved about it?
2: I think there is like, I don't know what it was at the time, but I think I was trying to play it the other day, and I'm pretty sure it's the type of song for the musicians. The chorus and the verse are in different keys.
0: Mm.
2: I'm pretty sure. And so that, it's a very big 80s thing for a lot of like hair metal. And so I think that's what tricked my brain as like a very impressionable 9-year-old.
0: Yeah.
2: Yeah.
0: So this is something you'd put on in the car, maybe if you had a cassette.
2: Yeah.
0: Like it's a
2: we had like a little boat, as like my family could really live in Michigan.
0: Yeah, of course.
2: And I remember that always kind of being the only thing that was on the boat. It was just this cassette of James Taylor, and we skipped some of the sad songs. But then I grew to appreciate the sad songs as I got older.
0: That's amazing. Well, let's listen to that track, and then we're going to chat again quickly afterwards and find out some new music. This is 91.1 WNXP, and this is a seminal track from Jason Singer's Music Education.
2: Wow.
0: This is James Taylor in Mexico.

0: locations. That's James Taylor and Mexico, which was a track that was very important to Jason that he remembers when listening to as a kid growing up, like on cassette.
1: Yeah, cassette tape.
0: And so when now, let's come up to the future. So my name is Jude Mason. You're listening to 91.1 WNXP. This is Nashville Public Radio's Music Discovery Station. And I am joined by Jason Singer of Michigander.
2: Hello.
0: And we were very excited to get to be the first people to play his brand new single, Freaking Out, a few minutes ago. And I'm sure some other people might be playing it later. We'll see what the permission is. We'll have to
1: ask
0: about that.
1: We'll see what happens around town.
0: Around town, yeah. But now, cut to the present. So that was you as a kid discovering music. How do you discover music now?
1: Okay, so it was all just kind of what I could find at the library back in the day. Mm-hmm. That's what I ran. And then for a while, and then iTunes came out, and yeah. I would turn at the bottom of the iTunes page, scroll the way down, and there'd be like a little symbol of a flag of what country, and I would change it to the UK all the time.
0: No notes.
1: And I would find stuff, and I would be like, who are these bands? And I would like love these because they're not talking about them in the States. And so I've listened to that stuff. But then more recently, this is not a joke. This is not me blowing smoke. It's listening to this station. I find so much good stuff.
0: Yay.
1: Yeah.
0: That's great. True. I do know you. I know you listen.
1: I text
0: every now and then. You text me. But it's the best joy. I love it. I love hearing from people, whether it's, you know, emailing or phoning or leaving voicemails or this and the other. So it makes, as you see, we're in the windowless room. So any kind of feedback is good. So we're going to play a track. I asked you, like, who's your current obsession?
1: Yeah.
0: And you told me that it is
1: CeCe Coakley, this new EP she put out.
0: So tell me about CeCe Coakley.
1: I don't know how I've discovered her music, but we toured together recently.
0: Yeah.
1: And then she put out this EP recently. I think she's listening right now.
0: Oh, hi, CeCe.
1: Hi, CeCe.
0: Welcome.
1: Hi, Dylan. Dylan's in the car, my friend Dylan. Anyway.
0: So what's the EP called?
1: I don't know what the EP is called. I should know. I just click on it on my phone.
0: I know. I could have found that. Well, I'll find out and tell
1: you. We'll find out what it is.
0: We will. And it is out. And so is CeCe based here in Nashville?
1: Yeah, she lives here in Nashville. Yeah.
0: That's awesome.
1: I think she's from Knoxville originally.
0: Okay, so Tennessee music right here.
1: Tennessee music.
0: So this is the thing that you are obsessed with at the moment, which I love. So let's listen to it. Hey, thank you so much for coming in.
1: Thanks for having me. Thanks for playing good tunes.
0: It's always nice to see you around town.
1: It's wonderful to see you.
0: And I will see you soon. And we're going to be excited about July 31st, the album coming out, about October 23rd, she says. Yes! October 23rd is the Basement East show. I'm freaking out. Will be available at some point very, very soon.
1: Tonight.
0: From midnight. You'll be able to hear it.
1: Or 11 our time.
0: 11 p.m. Oh, because it's midnight Eastern. Yes, so 11 p.m.
1: Yes,
0: you'll be able to download and keep it and play it over and over and over and let it have massive numbers.
1: Thank you.
0: That would be...
1: Yeah, I need the money.
0: Thanks.
1: Thank
0: you. Do us a solid. Well, we listen to what is floating Jason's boat right now. This is CeCe Coakley, Nashville Music on Nashville's NPR Music Station. 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

That's Violet Grohl and Thumb on 91.1 WNXP. Before that, Tame Impala, Solitude is Bliss. Thanks again to Jason Singer of Michigander for coming in and spending some time this morning. You will get to hear that again, his incredible new single, which is called Freaking Out, and you can hear that later on today. I think we might get to play it one more time before it is released tonight. And he said that his current music obsession is Cece Coakley, who is an artist that we have been supporting here at WNXP. And I played Future Tense from her Pleasant Attack EP. That's what it's called. This is what happens when you do live radio. You don't write the notes down before you start talking. Thank you for hanging with us here at Nashville Public Radio. And at this time every day, I like to look at a website called the National Day Calendar. And I ask you to help me pick songs to celebrate today's incredibly important and not made up at all national days. And today there are four that I am highlighting, which I would like your help deciding what I should play. So today, May 7th, it is the National Day of Prayer. So what I would like is songs that have prayer in the title. So let's have songs that have prayer in the title rather than songs that are prayers in themselves. I would like songs that use the word prayer in the title because there are a bunch that are good. It is National Tourism Day. So songs about being a tourist or traveling around the world, you know, that kind of thing. So songs about tourism, songs about going places. It is National Package Design Day. So I would like songs about like what I think is wrapping, like things that are wrapped up or boxes or ribbons or so something about package design. I'm sure there are things that we can do. And then finally, and this is an important one, which is National Barrier Awareness Day, which is about being aware of barriers into buildings and around that stop people who are differently abled being able to access places, whether it's ramps instead of stairs, whether it's doors that don't open automatically. So Barrier Awareness Day. So I was trying to think of things that like stop you getting places or things to do with thinking about other people. So songs with prayer in the title, tourism, barrier awareness, and package design. Let me know what you think I should play to honor these national days. 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So there you go. 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So while we do that, while you email me at Jude at WNXP.org, you can DM me, Jude Mason Voice, on the gram, or call and leave a voicemail, 615-320-9100. 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

25 hours in advance, but that's a little lunchtime disco for you. A happy 80th birthday to that woman, Thelma Houston. That's the original of Don't Leave Me This Way from 1976. It won the Grammy for Best R&B Vocal, unsurprisingly, but that bass, oh, so good, so good. Thank you to everybody getting in touch with today's suggestions for what I should play to honour today's National Days, Day of Prayer, Tourism, Package Design is the ones that most of you are leaning into. Logan said, is there a better song with prayer in the title than Like a Prayer by Madonna? I think not. I may have to agree with you. Logan then also said, for package design, I have to open my phone to read this out. Probably not radio friendly, but D in a Box by The Lonely Island checks all the packaging boxes. Excellent suggestion. Made me cackle. Anna HG says, Say a Little Prayer by Aretha for Prayer Day, and Death Cab, You Are a Tourist for Tourism Day. Kelly Davidson suggested Radiohead's The Tourist. John Tickle said, for Tourism Day, how about Frank Ocean Lost, which I like. An anonymous voicemail suggested for the Day of Prayer, XTC Dear God. And Jody said for Tourism Day, how about Bee Beeman and Moving to Brussels, because Bee Beeman doesn't get enough play on the radio. Nat 12 said, for Tourism Day, how about Paul Simon's Call Me Al for the third verse? Now, if you can't bring that up immediately, it is the third verse says, a man walks down the street. It's a street in a strange world. Maybe it's a third world. Maybe it's his first time around. He doesn't speak the language. He holds no currency. He is a foreign man. He is surrounded by the sound. That is a really good call. And I like that a lot. Thanks, Nat. And then Jen with two N's in Franklin said, is it too obvious to ask for Leaving on a Jet Plane? Either the original or one of the covers. These are all fantastic. You can continue letting me know what you think I should play to honour today's National Days. Package Design, Tourism, Day of Prayer. You can call and leave a voicemail. 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I am at Jude Mason Voice on the gram and the other socials. And while you do that, I will play this. This is brand new from Samara Sin. This is Clink. See you next year.

Behind every Instagram ad, commercial, or TV trailer that you see, there is a fierce battle going on for what song gets to play in the background. Music Sync is one of the last places where independent artists can still make money, but it is an increasingly crowded field. 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

Chinese American Bear, whose album I believe comes out tomorrow, or maybe it's next Friday. Who's to say? But that is All the People, and I love it very much. Thank you so much to everybody getting in touch with suggestions for today's National Days, which is the National Day of Prayer, National Tourism Day, and National Package Design Day. You really hit it out of the park. So we're going to start with a couple of prayer songs. And so this is The Queen, and I'd actually wondered if somebody would suggest for barrier awareness, respect by this artist, because, you know, you've got to think about what barrier awareness does to me, but we can also say a little prayer. Here's Aretha on 91.1 WNXP.

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for National Tourism Day. Rome, if you want to, roam around the world. That is the B-52s from 1989. Before that, we had a clip of One Night in Bangkok by Murray Head, which is another tourism themed. Thanks to Stacey in Antioch for that suggestion. And also in there, Like a Prayer, suggested by Logan, and I Say a Little Prayer by Aretha Franklin, suggested by Anna. Thank you so much. We will be back tomorrow with more National Days. We're going to leave with a great one for packaging that does pass the test of playable on the radio. What is better than a package in a heart-shaped box?

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New music from Death Cab for Cutie. That is Riptides. And Celia and I were texting earlier about just the chord progression in that. Makes me want to cry every time. And then before that, they sound very similar, but they were, you know, 20 years apart. Before that, we had Hands Open from Eyes Open, the album by Snow Patrol that was number one on this day in 2006. And reminder that Snow Patrol went hard back in the day. My name's Jude Mason. Good afternoon. It's 6 minutes past 12 here in Nashville, Tennessee, and you're listening to Nashville's NPR Music Station. This is 91.1 WNXP. And thank you to everybody for your suggestions for today's National Days. And thank you to Jason from Michigan who came in the first hour. I'm going to be turning that around, so hopefully you will be able to listen to some of that again online. And then also thank you to everybody who made great suggestions for today's thematic static with Celia from 9 till 10, which for Good Works Day, Good Works Week, it was all songs with good in the title. If you missed it, you can hear the repeat 9 a.m. Saturday morning, but here's one that could have been in there but wasn't. This is Gia Margaret, new music on 91.

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WNXP's Nashville Artist of the Month, Kacey Musgraves, has returned to her Texas roots on the new album, Middle of Nowhere. But over the arc of her nearly 15 years in Nashville, she's covered a lot of musical ground. Here's an example.

That is Casey Musgraves with Cardinal from 2024. Adam Culver is my name, hanging with you this Thursday. Casey Musgraves, the Middle of Nowhere Tour does hit Nashville twice. Both gigs at Bridgestone Arena September 27th and 28th, along with openers Flatland Cavalry. Nice write-up from Julie Height over at NPR.org, all about the new Casey Musgraves record. Coming your way next, we've got some Freako. This is a tune from their second album, Chicago-based group that found their rise to sort of indie notoriety to be strange, a bit disconnecting. And that's what they wrote this new album about. Here it is, Freako with Still Around.

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That is Last Dinner Party with Count the Ways here on Nashville's NPR Music Station. That band has a flair for the dramatic. Going to be a fun show out at Pinnacle on June the 10th when they hit Nashville along with Automatic, the opening act there. So tomorrow, new release Friday, actually. Some big ones in our world. The new Muna album, Dancing on the Wall, produced by one of their band members, Naomi. That's out tomorrow. New Licky Lee and Steven Sanchez. Love, love, love. The all-important sophomore effort from that Nashville crooner up on the BPM just a bit. Next up, we've got an artist called The Dare. Originally, his artist name was Turtlenecked. Past tense. I can see why he changed it. Hard for me to say, and that's my job. Here's The Dare all night.

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That is Jack White with G.O.D. and the Broken Ribs here on Nashville's NPR Music Station. Adam Culver is my name, chilling with you this Thursday afternoon. Jack White has a gig coming up this October at The Truth, and it is very close to selling out. A heads up if you're wanting to join this fall. Looks like just single tickets available at the moment. And there is no shame in going to shows solo. Done a lot in my day. Oftentimes, it's a blast. Jack White has his own custom Fender Telecaster. It is a triple caster, so it has three pickups. It's got a Bigsby. It has a drop D tuner. It has a stutter switch. It's got a bunch of custom wiring that Jack called and a armrest. This thing is an absolute beaut. I suppose after a lifetime of playing guitar, you put every single dream into one and bam, there you go. Sun Little up next. This artist from Philadelphia originally, now living outside of Atlanta and really exploring the South on his new record, City Folk. He went to record it in Muscle Shoals, Alabama, alongside Ben Tanner from the band Alabama Shakes. They fleshed out these sketches of tunes and called it a mystery unfolding. Here it is, new Sun Little with Whip the Wind.

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That is Arlo Parks with Beams here on Nashville's NPR Music Station. Adam Culver hanging with you this Thursday afternoon, sitting in for Jason Moon Wilkins. Arlo Parks is going to be in town playing a special gig, actually, for WNXP insiders and Third Man Records Vault members. 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That's going to be at the Blue Room May the 26th. This new record, Ambiguous Desire, one of my two favorites of 2026 thus far, this and the new Robin. And Arlo Parks said this about the new record, quote, "I hadn't really had the time to be silly and have crazy deep conversations in the smoking area, to be in an anonymous space and feel like you're part of this whole," end quote. That is the power of music right there. Got some new Jalen and Ngonda queued up next. This is the title track to his new album dropping on June the 5th. It's Doctrine of Love.

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That is Thundercat featuring Mac Miller. It's She Knows Too Much here on Nashville's NPR Music Station. Adam Culver is my name, hanging with you this Thursday. It was earlier this morning that Michigander, Jason, actually swung in to hang with Jude Mason and had some announcements. There is a new record coming out, his sophomore effort, full length, called Over Before You Know It, dropping on July the 31st. And I've got the new single, which is an exclusive to the station until tonight at 11 o'clock. So darn right, I'm going to be spinning it. And it sounds like a real interesting

moment for Jason from Michigander. His debut record came out and kind of, you know, expected that to be a life-altering situation. And after it happened, he said, what do I do now? And the answer that kept coming back was, keep writing. And that is what he's done. That's a true Nashvillian right there. Here it is, brand new Michigander. Oh, there's also a gig happening. This is going to be October the 23rd out at the Basement East. Yes, here is Michigander with Freaking Out, brand new music.

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New one there from the Strokes. Can you believe they've had the same five original members now for 25 years, a quarter century of the Strokes? That tune is called Going Shopping here on Nashville's NPR Music Station. My name is Adam, and some details to the jams where I can this Thursday. The new Strokes record drops June the 25th. It's called Reality Awaits. 9 songs. This one produced by Rick Rubin, who did helm their previous album back in 2020 called The New Abnormal, which did get them their very first Grammy. Coming your way next, we got some Kurt Vile. His new record is an ode to his hometown. It's called Philadelphia's Been Good to Me. He made it in his Philly basement studio called OKV Central, and it's coming out on May the 29th. He also has a date here in the mid-state at the Ryman, July the 18th, to support it. I read this bio about Kurt Vile years ago, and one line stuck out to me. His email sign-off said, "Take her easy, all lowercase, E-R-E-Z," and I felt like, wow, I really know Kurt Vile now. Here is Chance to Bleed

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She's ventured into pop, psychedelic country, even dance music. But on her new album, Middle of Nowhere, her first for the reinvigorated Lost Highway Records, Kacey returns to her Texas roots for setting, sound, and style. Tune in to WNXP as we explore her old and new sounds and go a little deeper into the middle of nowhere with Kacey Musgraves, WNXP's Nashville Artist of the Month for May. 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

That is telehealth with Cool Job here on Nashville's NPR Music Station. My name is Adam. Been a blast hanging with you this Thursday afternoon. I'll be back in Saturday morning. This evening at 6 o'clock, we've got a brand new episode of Cashville, a full hour of hip-hop and R&B. And then at 7 o'clock, Aaron Monty will be in to guide you on through the evening. As I exit, got some Johnny Blue Skies and the Dark Clouds. Their tour does hit Nashville. They're playing Bridgestone Arena October the 2nd, which is a Friday. It's called Mutiny for the Masses. Here is Situation, Johnny Blue Skies and the Dark Clouds.

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0: Casual Radio, another beautiful Thursday in the city, and you get to listen to our voices. But we also got a special guest in the building today. The homie G Slab is joining us this Thursday on Casual Radio.
1: What up?
0: Man, how you doing, brother?
1: Man, I'm good. You know what I mean? We Gucci.
0: Yeah, Los, how you doing, man?
1: It's Thursday, man.
0: But, nah, man, we just had Stuff Got Cooks, Marvin Yeh right there, as well as we got some Don Tripp and Star Leo. We got a really good show filled with some incredible Nashville artists. We're going to be talking to Slab about 6-1 Tribe, what they got coming up. Also, him being the man behind 615 Day and what he has in store for the city. But other than that, Lois, you want to talk about some of the current events that's going on in the city?
2: Yeah, sure. Why don't you just throw me the hoop?
0: I mean, that's what we're here for.
3: Welcome to Nashville, you guys. If you haven't already, make sure you follow us on all social media at Cashville, etc. Mm-hmm. We got a lot of cool stuff going on in the city. I'm actually DJing when I leave here tonight at Harriet, so that's something cool in the city.
0: Okay.
3: Black Mark was real cool last week. We had a really great time. It's a few events going on. It's a lot of stuff going on at the Frisch tonight. My girl Dylan, she's got her Dylan, her exhibit is going
0: Dylan
3: up
0: Camp.
3: in Frisch.
0: Shout out Dylan.
3: It's a lot of cool stuff going on in Nashville right now. I'm prepping for a few events that I got going on this May, but
1: I think Bono and we got the Mood coming this Friday.
0: Mm-hmm.
1: I think Brian Brown performing.
3: Yeah. There's a lot of cool stuff going on. You make sure you go to the Tell a Friend page and find out some more stuff.
1: Thanks.
3: But it's Thursday, Kazi. How was your week?
0: Week is smooth, brother. You know, went and saw Michael.
3: Okay.
0: Went and peeped that. Really great movie. I enjoyed myself. Lady enjoyed herself. Went to Hookie, the new little spot.
3: Oh, yeah.
0: Downtown.
3: That was cool.
0: Pretty interesting, you know. I'd rather just go to Dave and Buster's.
3: Yeah.
0: Not gonna lie to you. You know, but it was interesting, you know, service. They had people coming in while he was watching a movie, taking, you know, drink order, food order, you know, pretty interesting, pretty cool. But I enjoyed the movie, you know, it's close to crossing 500 million worldwide. So I think it can cross that billion mark, you know?
1: Yeah, I tell you all the time, go support our stores because we can't, they don't see the numbers come back. They won't tell them. So let's support it just so they'll tell them.
0: Exactly. So we got what? We got Don Tripp and Lito. Cued up?
3: Yeah. Let's get into it. Director's Cut.
0: All right.
3: Turn your radios up, Cashville. Let's go.

0: 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He never tripped. 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
1: Right, like that's just one on one we put together. And I was like, y'all got to do this together. We shot the video for video out as well.
2: Okay.
1: The whole Martian's theme painted blue and everybody's in spacesuits. And yeah, for real. It was fun.
2: Okay. I hear that is a nice little Namir Blade, other planet vibe right there.
1: For sure. I mean, you know, he every which way.
2: Yeah. Okay, what's up for Tribe? What's Tribe got on the way?
1: We working on a double album, man, for next year, for 2027, man. So I know people like, man, we dropped some last year. We ain't dropped all 2026. We ain't dropping this year because this double album is scary.
2: Mm-hmm.
1: It's scary, man. We're gonna drop in the sections. We ain't gonna force feed it to you, right? We gonna make sure you can dissect it and digest it the right way, man. And but I'm excited for it, man. 2027, man. We're gonna pop out first quarter, just go for the whole year.
2: Okay.
1: Mm-hmm.
2: So we got your record Trending Topic coming up next.
1: Love that record.
2: Yeah,
1: I love that record.
2: Tell us about Trending Topic.
1: It was a fun record. I think when people hear me or they think of my music, I think they you know, think, you know, lyricism and, you know, serious, and I do that, you know what I mean. But also I have a saying called bars and bops.
2: Mm-hmm.
1: So I'm a spit, but we're gonna have fun. We're gonna bounce and I want to do that type of thing. I just came from LA, so I was in LA for like a week and a half, and I was like, I feel like let's do something fun.
2: Okay.
1: Yeah.
2: And outside of music, you don't only create music as well. You work for TikTok?
1: Yeah.
2: Yeah?
1: Yeah.
2: Tell me about that.
1: I am the chairperson for the Black ERG, so we put events in community centered events and stuff like that across the country, and I'm the head chair in Nashville specifically. But I work on all projects across the whole country with my partner, Caitlin Holland.
2: Okay.
1: Mm-hmm.
2: Nice. You want to premiere Trending Topic on here for us?
1: Yeah. New G Slab, Trending Topic, produced by Smokey Hendrix. And shout out to Smokey, man.
2: Shout out to Smokey.
1: Expect to win out now.
2: You heard? Turn your radios up. Let's go.
1: All the way up. Break the knob.
3: Smokey! 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Yeah. When it's right, you know what I mean? You ain't gotta work on that part, you feel me? All the way with it.

that we the trending topic. But they know that we the hottest. Still tricking if you got it. Still tricking if you got it. Still tricking if you got it. Like, ah!

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pull up missing roof, blowing Snoop, sipping gin and juice. Yeah. The one, not the two, since I had a missing two. Now I don't give two, wishing good luck. Too much fire, I'm super proper, I'm proper chopper. Come on, shout a like me, come through and hard throb. What's the problem? Dr. Wizzle, I'm the vibe doctor. Not stopping till my trunk sound like an opera. Pay like Oprah, 150K sofas. Cash ready, used to play for the BC Cobras. Kicking like soccer players in Barcelona. International black market doing the macaroni. Hey, Asian from China getting out my line.

0: 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We back. Cashville Radio.
1: Hey, man, that was Paradise Lost by 6ix9ine Tribe.
0: You know, Mammy.
1: That was a record, bro. That sounded like it should have been on, like, Black Panther on the soundtrack.
2: Should have.
1: That was good right there. Man, hey, tell us.
2: They can put us on a new one.
1: New one?
2: Yeah, put us on a new one.
1: New Black Panther. That'd
2: be crazy.
0: Yeah, I'm going to be in it.
1: Yeah?
2: Yeah.
1: What part are you going to be playing?
0: Cashville Panther. Okay.
2: If y'all can see the face he just made when he said that.
0: Hey, we back. Cashville Radio. What's up, man?
1: What's your tagline?
2: Yeah, that's what I want to know.
1: Yeah. Huh? What's your tagline?
0: We must protect the view.
1: This is like an old, like, Under Armour commercial.
2: Yes, but remember this is house.
0: Yeah. That's what I'm going to have on, too.
1: Bro, like, Under Armour.
0: Light-skinned man in blackface.
1: Wait.
0: All right, go to the next conversation.
1: All right, brother. Nah. So, tell us about Paradise Lost, what it was like creating that record.
2: Oh, that was a fun record, man. That was a fun record, man. We wanted something, like, kind of what you say. We were thinking a movie. Like, mm-hmm. We were thinking of something big and... the beat had Aaron made the beat with the tropical and the animal sounds, mm-hmm. and stuff. Like, we was thinking that, right? I was like, man, it sounded like we lost in a paradise, bro. Like, it sounded like we, you know what I mean? That's kind of where the name came from. Laid my verse, then Andre Wolf put his hook on there, and then just kind of came together like that with Wizzle Black Wiz on the second verse. And then Rio Tokyo closed it out, man. It was just, felt right. But it's a big record. We shot the video for that. We was on a ranch, had the horses and everything, man. Mm-hmm. It was cool. It was really fun.
1: Okay, so tell me about the tribe that is 6ix9ine Tribe how that came to be.
2: I got introduced to the studio that we recorded out at through one of the members of my home recorder, Rick Clemens,
1: mm-hmm.
2: J Dot. And then he just brought me over there, just kind of make it a short story. He brought me over there, and then me and my business partner, Aaron, we kind of just clicked instantly. Like, even though we two totally different backgrounds,
1: mm-hmm.
2: white guy from small town Alabama, and me from inner city of Nashville, totally different background, but we just kind of clicked musically, business thought process, creation, and stuff like that. And we started doing, like, tryouts, I guess you would say. We started, like, an open call, basically, like, whoever want to come. And it got down to like 34 people started coming out. We're like, hey, that's too much.
1: Wow. Okay.
2: And then we kind of narrowed down to the consistent people that was there. And then it was like 16. And that was our iteration for like a few years. And now we're kind of like down to like 14.
1: Okay.
2: 13 of us now.
1: Okay.
2: Yeah. So it's still Wu Tang.
1: Still
2: Wu Tang. Wu Tang of the South. Wu Tang of the South. That's what they call us.
1: Okay. I respect mm-hmm. it. Los, are you ready for this next little segment?
0: Are you always ready?
1: Slab, are you ready for this next little segment?
2: I'm never ready.
1: I'm always ready though. Okay, we'll break it down to you. This is Hip Hop Jeopardy.
2: Oh, all Lord. Right.
1: Hip Hop Jeopardy. What we do is you versus Los. Okay. You have 5 questions.
2: Okay.
1: And it's the first of 3 correct answers.
2: Okay.
1: Win. I have to read the question in full, and you have to answer it in question form.
2: Okay. You know, like, what is?
1: Yeah, what is, who, you know.
2: Who is.
1: Okay. There's a bell in the middle.
2: That was this for?
1: Mm-hmm.
2: I was one of this for.
1: You just got to watch Lowe's because he got long arms.
2: I mean, we both, you know what I mean, wingspan is pretty, you know what I mean. He might be a little fast, though. He play, you know, think hoop and stuff, you know what I mean.
1: Yeah, you got to watch him.
2: Yeah, that's cool.
0: Man.
2: I know you're competitive, too. I know you're competitive, too.
1: Yeah.
0: It's going to be all right.
1: Y'all ready to play the game?
2: I mean, we cool.
1: Yeah.
2: We cool. I ain't finna shake your hand either, too, though. He looked at me with that look, you know what I mean? It was cool. It's my boy.
1: Ladies and gentlemen, welcome to another edition of Hip Hop Jeopardy. I am your host, Causey Trebek. We are back with our reigning champion, who can introduce himself as?
0: Granddaddy Longfinger. The proof is in the pudding, Loso.
1: Going up against our special guest for today's episode,
2: G Slab, aka the Players Coach. I mean, I taught y'all how to do this.
0: All right, I like that one.
1: All right, again, folks, you know how this game is played. It is 5 questions asked. The first 2-3 correct answers is the winner. I must read the question in full.
0: Yeah.
1: And you must answer in question form. There is a bell in between.
2: Let's feel get like Wimbiana versus Shaq.
1: Let's get this game started. Who were the 2 rappers that made up Ray Shrummer?
0: Who is Slim Jimmy? Who is Sway Lee?
3: That is one for Los.
2: Oh, no. I'll let you have it, Dave. Show house.
3: These songs, Good Morning, Can't Tell Me Nothing.
2: Oh, there you got that one.
3: And Flashing Lights are on which of his albums?
0: What is Graduation?
2: You told me to do the fool.
3: I know.
2: Yeah. I was hurt.
3: So that question, that's null and void.
2: That question is null and void.
0: It's all right, though.
3: You're right, but that question is null and void.
2: And like, right. You probably got it anyway because
3: exactly.
2: I don't know.
3: I have to read it in full. Which rapper takes credit for mentoring and taking these artists, Gunna and Lil Baby?
0: We didn't. Keep going, Kazi. We both did.
3: From the streets to the rap game.
0: Who is Baby? Oh, I'm tripping. I thought you said Young Rich Homie Quan.
2: Who is Young the Hood?
3: That is a tie game. Okay. Which of these is not a song on Juice WRLD's Goodbye and Good Riddance album? I'm Still, Stay High, Lucid Dreams, or Black and White?
0: Say it again.
3: I'm Still, Lucid Dreams, Stay High, or Black and White?
0: Black and White. What is Black and White?
3: Wrong.
0: Why did it take you so long?
3: I'm Still, Lucid Dreams, Stay High, or Black and White?
2: I'm Still. What is I'm Still?
3: Look, right.
2: Lucid Dreams and what's the other one? Blank and White just felt like that was him.
3: I understand.
2: It just felt like it was him.
3: Okay, Chris Brown and Blank dropped a joint album in 2020 that features the hit radio song Go Crazy.
0: You said what now?
3: Chris Brown and Blank dropped a joint album in 2020 that features the hit radio song Go Crazy.
0: Who is Tyga?
3: Our cameraman knows this.
2: Joint album, Chris Brown. Who just told me this on my iPod yesterday, too. And it's literally leaving me.
0: He ain't got that many more seconds to keep guessing, Kazi.
3: He's just mad because you keep messing up.
0: You're right.
2: I don't know.
3: Young Thug.
0: Chris Brown and Young Thug.
2: See.
3: Right.
0: What? I missed that. Era
2: I missed that one. Yeah. I missed that
0: like,
2: one.
0: I'm gonna go listen to that.
2: See, I remember the Thug and Future albums. Yeah, I don't remember. I remember the Thug.
0: Go Crazy. Oh, so that was an album. Okay.
3: What was the name of Travis Scott and Quavo's joint album from 2017? The looks are hilarious.
0: Say it again.
3: What was the name of Travis Scott and Quavo's joint album from 2017?
0: Oh, I know this too.
2: I don't know if they nickname, I can't think of the name.
0: It's right there too. I can see it. I can see the cover.
2: Coming in,
0: Astro Migo.
3: Wrong.
0: Oh, stop. What is Huncho Jack?
2: Nothing more than that one too.
3: Man found a friend on that one. Okay, man.
2: We still tied 1-1.
3: Tied 1-1.
2: We terrible.
3: But this is what we're gonna do. We're going to go ahead and move forward. The next one wins it all. All right.
0: Come on, bro.
3: You want all to? Right. You want?
0: Go ahead.
3: All right.
0: If he wins, it's cool.
3: Which producer released the album, Not All Heroes Wear Capes?
0: All right. Go ahead, Slab. Go ahead.
2: Who is Metro Boomin? Let me get that bit of IV, dog. You know what I mean?
3: That is a correct win.
2: Walking your trap, take over your trap. You know what I mean? Like, you feel me? I'm a real Reddit fan. Not just 90s, you know what I mean? I still watch it to this day. You feel? I got to win. I'm supposed to win.
3: He's walking out with the belt.
0: Yeah, we let him have it.
3: We let him have it.
2: Walking your trap, take over your trap.
0: Let him have it.
2: Yeah. Homie rules ain't
3: no. Go ahead, Slab. Let the people know where they can find you at, what they got, what you got going on, man.
2: 615 Day coming soon, June 15th. This year we're doing a whole week, so it's 615 week, June 15th through 20th. 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

she on my body like shh. 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I heard DJ Slutty was throwing a function. 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Ay, we in the heat of the summer. Ay, drop your location to

got a complaint. 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